makes you cope, it's what makes you grow, it's what makes you go against the grain. When they tell you no, but you got to show your friends and foes, it's time for change. It's what makes you cope, it's what makes you grow, it's what makes you go against the grain. When they tell you no, but you got to show your friends and foes, it's time for change. It's what makes you cope.

0: for you.
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0: 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Ready?
2: Here we go.
0: Okay, man.

brains in the train, kill the danger, deranged. And I drank all the day, pull the blank on the paper, then wait till the pace, fill the pace, feel ashamed for the strength of a pain, pull the drink. I just pray for the day when I'm able to say that I'm placed with the greats and my names, with the canes and the wanes and the jays and the drays and the yays.

more than your eyesight. 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
0: Yeah, of course we are. Can't you smell it?
2: Oh, y'all a couple of Cheech and Chong. But don't get up. I got it.
3: Here comes a very big bowl.
4: Well, that's smoking.
3: That's a very big buy. It's here, new pocket spread.
4: Nice.
5: It's free.
3: Here comes a very big bowl.
4: Wow.
3: That's a very big buy. It's here, new pocket spread.
5: It's free.
3: Here comes a very big bowl. Very big bowl. Very big bowl. Very big bowl.
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I got 50 cents more than I'm gonna keep.